0: piece of me to dead to me. More dangerous than amphetamines. I think she's gonna ruin my world. She should come with a trigger warning.
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Vera Jane. 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Only Dev chose differently and kissed her neck. I've traded a bottle for an apple and crushed my pills into fairy dust. I've learned to burn, even in winter, like a wildfire. A wildfire lit by nothing but a cigarette.

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My muscles make me a thousand promises of pain to come.

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I'm sitting at the piano with my guys just to play some love songs from another world. With scotch on my shirt, I have that comfortable feel.

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